What up? We're going to try that again. Actually, if this is your first time at a Ren show, please put your hand in the air. All right, cool. Now, I'm going to let you know, if you don't answer back like you're supposed to, I do slap the shit out, niggas. So, what up? There we go.

really grateful that we're with a label that represents both my hometown and my current residence between Richmond, Virginia and Brooklyn, New York City. Big shout out to Nappy Nina. If you think I'ma slap the shit out niggas for not cheering for us, please cheer harder for Nappy Nina. Big shout out to Elucid coming on after us, you dig. Shout out to New Blue, you dig. And shout out to y'all. And with that being said, I have nothing nice left to say for the rest of these 40-ish minutes. We got Lester St. Louis on the cello. Elliot Stemmesetter on the whole lot of shit. We got Jason Nasri over on the drum.

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And I never listen, pwned us. 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

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Talking about Lazarus, that's Claro.

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I'm eyeing a Mac, and that's innuendo.

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Our name is Renz for one reason and one reason only. It's the same reason why there's niggas outside named Jonathan. Cause they mama decided to call them Jonathan. Who am I to question the 7.5 billion motherfuckers on earth named Jonathan? So when I said our name is Renz, if they're like, oh, but there's another...

What did I say? In the immortal words of the late, great Bankroll Fresh from Atlanta, Georgia, I walk in your trap, take over your trap, and in the late words of the old Pusheisty, you can get it back in blood, nigga, we right here. Looking marvelous.

This is Dennis Law. Scotland means something special to me. Scotland's name is magic wherever you go in the world. And if effort is required to bring the World Cup back to Scotland, I can assure all you great Scottish people that we'll be giving more than our usual 100%.

This is Willie Morgan. I've rocked Birmingham England all my life. I can assure you that when I pull a blue jersey over my head, the only thing I think of is Scotland. And when we go out to Munich, the only thing that we want to do and I want to do is bring the World Cup back for Scotland.

0: Would it get some wind for the sailboat?
1: One, two, three,
0: and it
1: four,
0: could get,
1: five,
0: for
1: six,
0: it is.
1: Two,
0: it could get the railroad
1: four,
0: for these workers.
1: Five, six, seven,
0: and it could
1: eight,
0: be,
1: one,
0: where it is.
1: Two, three,
0: it
1: four,
0: could Frankie,
1: one, two,
0: it could be Frankie,
1: three, four, five,
0: it could be very fresh
1: six,
0: and clean.
1: Two, three,
0: it could be a blue.
1: Four, five, six,
0: all
1: seven,
0: these are
1: eight,
0: the days,
1: one,
0: my friends.
1: Two, three,
0: and these
1: four,
0: are the days, my friends.
1: Two, three,
0: it
1: four,
0: could get some
1: five,
0: wind for the sailboat.
1: One, two,
0: and it could
1: three,
0: get, for
1: four,
0: it is.
1: Five, six,
0: it could get
1: seven,
0: the railroad
1: eight,
0: for these workers.
1: One, two, three,
0: it could get,
1: four,
0: for it is, were.
1: Two, three,
0: it could be a balloon.
1: Four, five,
0: it could be Frankie.
1: One, two,
0: it could be very
1: three,
0: fresh
1: four,
0: and clean.
1: Five, six, seven,
0: all these
1: eight,
0: are the days, my friends.
1: Two,
0: and these are
1: three,
0: the days, my
1: four,
0: friends.
1: One, two,
0: it could be
1: three,
0: those ways.
1: Four, five, six,
0: will it get some
1: one,
0: wind for the
1: two,
0: sailboat?
1: Three,
0: and it could get,
1: four,
0: for it
1: five,
0: is it.
1: Six, seven,
0: to get the railroad for
1: two,
0: these workers,
1: three,
0: workers
1: four,
0: could
1: one,
0: get for
1: two,
0: it is.
1: Three, four,
0: all these
1: five,
0: are the days,
1: six,
0: my friends,
1: one,
0: and these are the
1: two,
0: days, my
1: three,
0: friends.
1: Four, five,
0: but these
1: six,
0: days of
1: seven,
0: 888
1: eight,
0: cents and 100
1: two,
0: coins of
1: three,
0: change.
1: Four, one,
0: these are the
1: two,
0: days, my
1: three,
0: friends, and these
1: four,
0: are my days,
1: five,
0: my
1: six,
0: friends.
1: Two, three,
0: Toyota
1: four,
0: on these
1: five,
0: are the days.
1: Six,
0: loop.
1: Seven,
0: so if you say,
1: eight,
0: will it get some wind for the
1: two,
0: sailboat?
1: Three, four,
0: and it could,
1: one, two,
0: it could be
1: three,
0: Frankie.
1: Four, five,
0: very fresh
1: six,
0: and clean.
1: Two, three,
0: it could be those
1: four,
0: ones.
1: Five, six, seven,
0: would it get some
1: eight,
0: wind
1: one,
0: for the sailboat?
1: Two, three, four,
0: and it could get,
1: one,
0: for
1: two,
0: it is.
1: Three, four,
0: it could get the
1: five,
0: railroad for
1: six,
0: these workers.
1: Two,
0: and it could
1: three,
0: be
1: four,
0: where it is.
1: Five, six,
0: it could Frankie,
1: seven,
0: it could
1: eight,
0: be Frankie.
1: One,
0: it could
1: two,
0: be very fresh
1: three,
0: and clean.
1: Four,
0: it could
1: one,
0: be a balloon.
1: Two, three, four,
0: all these
1: five,
0: are the days,
1: six,
0: my friends, and these are the days,
1: two,
0: my friends.
1: Three, four, five,
0: could
1: six,
0: get some wind
1: seven,
0: for the sailboat,
1: eight,
0: and it could
1: one,
0: get,
1: two,
0: for it is.
1: Three, four,
0: could get the railroad
1: two,
0: for these workers.
1: Three, four,
0: could get,
1: five,
0: for it
1: six,
0: is, were.
1: Two,
0: could
1: three,
0: be a balloon.
1: Four,
0: could be Frankie.
1: Five, six, seven,
0: could be very
1: eight,
0: fresh
1: one,
0: and clean.
1: Two, three,
0: all these
1: four,
0: are the days, my friends,
1: two,
0: and these
1: three,
0: are the days,
1: four,
0: my friends.
1: Five, six,
0: it could be
1: two,
0: those ways.
1: Three, four, five, six,
0: will it get some
1: seven,
0: wind for the
1: eight,
0: sailboat? And it
1: two,
0: could get,
1: three,
0: for it
1: four,
0: is it.
1: Two, three,
0: could get the railroad
1: five,
0: for these
1: six,
0: workers. Workers,
1: two,
0: it could
1: three,
0: get,
1: four,
0: for it is.
1: Five, six, seven,
0: all these
1: eight,
0: are the days, my friends,
1: two,
0: and these
1: three,
0: are the days,
1: four,
0: my friends.
1: Two, three,
0: put these
1: four,
0: days of
1: five,
0: 888
1: six,
0: cents
1: two,
0: and 100
1: three,
0: coins of
1: four,
0: change.
1: Five, six,
0: these
1: seven,
0: are the days,
1: eight,
0: my friends,
1: one,
0: and these
1: two,
0: are my days,
1: three, four,
0: my friends.
1: Two, three,
0: make a
1: four,
0: Toyota on
1: five,
0: these.
1: Six,
0: these are the days.
1: One, two, three,
0: so if
1: four,
0: you say,
1: five,
0: will it
1: six,
0: get some wind
1: seven,
0: for the sailboat?
1: Eight, one,
0: and
1: two,
0: it could,
1: three,
0: for
1: four,
0: it could be Frankie,
1: two, three,
0: be very
1: four,
0: fresh
1: five,
0: and clean.
1: Six, one,
0: so
1: two,
0: it could be those
1: three,
0: ones.
1: Four, five, six,
0: would it get
1: seven,
0: some wind
1: eight,
0: for the sailboat?
1: Two, three, four,
0: and it could get,
1: one,
0: for it
1: two,
0: is.
1: Three, four,
0: could get the railroad
1: five,
0: for
1: six,
0: these workers.
1: Two,
0: it could
1: three,
0: be where
1: four,
0: it is.
1: Five,
0: could
1: six,
0: Frankie
1: seven,
0: be Frankie?
1: Eight,
0: could be very.

your coins of change. Could be a balloon. These are the days, my friends, and these are very fresh. Clean, my friends. All the Toyota on these.